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Let's send the power ready by much of 40 years because the Bible is on your post row and that would depend on them. Now, do you show that in fear here or better so? So, the American, it is all person we need a child, Vinia, or so we are sure first. We know a bull, we are needy, we know blasier. Bible said, do not know what Jenny now won't quite not our work, and then you pen slow at the crack. 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What are first sika one shall winter or un trevi se enche what dani double. Let us say depart trust ya we say Bible media win an she chase ya wa to the bise nyanko profan the boa or che. 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
1: Hallelujah. I love this scripture so much. Psalm 103 says that, bless the Lord, O my soul, and all that is within me, bless his holy name. Bless the Lord, O my soul, and forget not all his benefits. The benefit including dying on the cross for you. Hallelujah. Tonight, can you just, in some few seconds, lift your hand, just thank God in this place tonight. Can you just thank God? Can you just thank God? Can you just thank God? Somebody just lift your voice. Begin to bless God in this place. The Thanksgiving service is not just the songs that we are singing.

0: do any other thing. Let me just say this. You see, most of the time we don't even understand songs like this. Jesus is mine, blessed assurance. What a foretaste of glory divine. I'm a heir of salvation, and I'm purchased of God. If some of us would have to tell you where we are coming from, then you will understand when we sing songs like this. And this is my saying, that I don't just say God is good. I'm a real product of God's goodness.
1: Hallelujah.
0: And therefore, anytime I get the opportunity to lift up thanksgiving unto Him, I don't hesitate. But listen, after all is said and done, do you know Jesus? No, just look at somebody standing next to you. Ask the person, do you know Jesus? Ask the person. I heard recently that there was a blood moon. It happened about 76 years ago, and it has happened again. Read the account in the Bible. It won't be long. The Savior shall come. If you ask the guys, they will tell you, this is not what we rehearsed, but I feel led to do this. That's why I'm doing it. If you're in this place, just close your eyes with me. Everybody, please close your eyes with me. With all humility, close your eyes. And just take some few seconds and search within your heart. Just search within your heart. And after searching, I want you to ask yourself a question. That if the trumpet blows tonight, am I ready? That's all you need to ask yourself. Just search. I'm just giving you that time. Search. Search.

And if after searching through your heart, you know you're not ready for him. The people are so many here, but I would still love that you just walk forward and join us here. Just walk forward. Wherever you are, just walk forward. You want to say that I want to totally surrender my life to him, wherever you come. Don't worry about the way I sound. My talking voice and my singing voice are two different things. Wherever you are, just walk forward. You want to say that tonight I want to totally surrender my life. Please, if your story is different, can you go back for me? We are still waiting for you.

we are all saved, that will be praise the Lord. But his word says, if you are shy before me, before men, I'll be shy before my heavenly Father when it comes to you. Maybe you came with somebody, so you are looking at somebody looking at you. But it is your soul we are talking about. Maybe you will not get home. The moment you get to the entrance, the trumpet shall sound. It will be too late by then. By the blood that flows, I'll give you 2 more minutes, then I'll wrap up the session.

0: I'll just plead with the organizers if any of the pastors can help me do this. I can't do this with all these senior men in this house. Okay, lift your hands with me. Just lift your hands. Say, Lord Jesus, I come before you just as I am. I accept that I'm a sinner and that you came to die for me. I confess with my mouth and I believe in my heart that you are Lord. Tonight I pray that you take my heart, make it yours. From today, I will live for you. And for the rest of my life, you'll be my God. 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Amen.
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2: You can never go home with empty handed. You can never go home. People, my was afraid. I get in my mind. And I'm not one of them afraid. Maybe I'm a better one. When it's on the mountain, I'm afraid. That's simple. But I'm a son. I said, yeah, yeah. I'm a bit of a panel, of a bristle, a tassama, of a bristle, a tabrisha, of a bristle, run that shop, put a tab like I said, my money, my money, and my father. I said, marry me. Now, no mama said, Jack, I said, no, my blue. I say, wait, I was in a mechanical. Mr. Shane, I mean, we need not just a cat, yeah, can't you be so? Yay! Mama man is so good. I am your father. When you walk home, I don't know. Do you know what you're doing? Yay! Baby, do missing your wedding, could you know? I said, I'm you. And in 97, yeah, well. And in this 27, what you're saying? Nature will desire, or turn to a fita. Hey! Hey! Let me share yourself. Hey! Hey! Hey! When I'm a bang, yeah! When I'm a bang, yeah! Brazi, I want to go quiet in the moon. Minimum sent command or be a sentiment. Never did not to tell me now, good boy. I want for not to catch last to force it. Me some of us have. What by Yamino? Fanabra. Me some of us have. Me a question. I could do a wardrobe. Yeah, I don't come for next year. Well, to me, a sanity. Now, Nazareth in the Jesus Christ. Nazareth in the Jesus Christ. Baby, I'm any dust to be any home. Baby, I'm not a one hour. Bible says, "Ye born a send him." Ye did not do a bubon ni sem. Ensure kasi bi munaya. Abra ensure no tona. Ensure misasi asasi.
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0: 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We speak the capital.
2: Eli, Eli, Eli, Eli, Laba, Sama, Dani, Asasa. All your bodies have been taken away. Bible says, "Question and a papa." A Bible says, "I say yes, I'm sorry." A Bible do one. Na a boy, I just say yes, I'm sorry. Na a dano a picture. Na me picture. A picture of a man here. See, listen. Some of you walk and go home, but listen to me. Next year. You'll be coming with your own car.
3: Yeah.
2: I am close. I am close. Can you lift your hands? Aye, aye, aye. Come, let me hear your voice.

Just lift your hands and just glorify the Lord. Just lift your hands and glorify Him. Just lift your voice and glorify Him for who He is, for what He stands for. It is not by your education. It is not by your tribe where you come from. It is by His grace. Just lift your voice wherever you are and just glorify Him. Love Him tonight. Love Him as never before. Maybe you don't have any relationship with Him, but tonight, in such an atmosphere, you cannot leave here without just connecting yourself to Him tonight. So you can decide that, Lord, I give my life to You. I give my heart to You. I give my soul to You. I give my passion to You. I give my feelings to You. I give all that I do to You tonight. Just lift your voice and talk to Him in a minute and say, Lord, I surrender my life. I surrender my will. I surrender everything. In such environment, there is no way that He can go home without giving yourself to Him. So tonight, in such time like this, in such moment, say, Lord, I surrender my life. Bijami pem at the mouth. Bijama brabom at the mouth. Bijama drinking. Is there any burden that you are thinking about that you think that God cannot do? Is there anything that is killing you slowly in this life? Tonight is your night. Right time, right hour, right moment, right season. Don't let this hour pass you by. Tonight, after all this song's ministration, we did not sing about anybody, not about any church, not about any denomination, not about any individual. All the songs that came is all about one man, all about one man. And that man, God has lifted His name above every name, above every title, and that name

Cry24.com. We speak the capital. Mene Obana.

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And you waters from the heavens. Let them praise the name of the Lord. For He commanded, and we are created.

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We speak the capital. Mene Obana.

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Sahana trust them to say, and maybe now yes, rich a more. And if I form me a new body channel, I would see myself with your mobile David Iba. 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

0: Yudin, I'm with you since. 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
0: We should have wanted to miss the Sanko. And radiation, I want to ask you for you now. 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I say, and so if you're on to I just said, you're
1: on to you, my unit.

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0: give it to them.
1: Whatever they are saying, come back, sign up. 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Oh, yeah, yeah, I want to be a sign up. Yes, sir, yes, sir. I did you know, you have a sign up. So,
0: hey,
1: when you're missing out,
0: hey,
1: who you are,
0: hey,
1: are you, are you,
0: hey,
1: are you, are you, are you, are you, are you, are you, are you, are you, are you, are you, are you, are you, are you, are you, are you, are you, are you, are you, are you, are you, are you, are you, are you, are you, are you, are you, are you, are you, are you, are you, are you, are you, are you, are you, are you, are you, are you, are you, are you, are you, are you, are you, are you, are you, are you, are you, are you, are you, are you, are you, are you, are you, are you, are you, are you, are you, are you, are you, are you, are you, are you, are you, are you, are you, are you, are you, are you, are you, are you, are you, are you, are you, are you, are you, are you, are you, are you, are you, are you, are you, are you, are you, are you, are you, are you, are you, are you, are you, are you, are you, are you, are you, are you, are you, are you, are you, are you, are you, are you, are you, are you, are you, are you, are you, are you, are you, are you, are you, are you, are you, are you, are you, are you, are you, are you, are you, are you, are you, are you, are you, are you, are you, are you, are you, are you, are you, are you, are you, are you, are you, are you, are you, are you, are you, are you, are you, are you, are you, are you, are you, are you, are you, are you, are

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I am Sanchanin and Copone. Hey, Sanchan, you are here with David in Numbrem. You are here with John and Numbremuno. Ah, that's why you are Bravo when a day. Messy John Sanchan and a day. You are one with you and a day. Ah, Mama, Bros, stand there, Broca.

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1: 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The two you made it down with your BSC. I will fear you a new one with your many and your 50 years.

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Accra24.com. We speak the capital. 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